was a black mountain in the ocean. There was an unseen cloud coming toward that mountain. It went into the black mountain and made it wet.

was a black mountain in the ocean. There was an unseen cloud coming toward that mountain. It went into the black mountain and made it wet. There was a black mountain in the ocean.

0: Cause I gotta have faith. I gotta have faith. Because I gotta have faith, faith, faith. I gotta have faith, faith, faith.
1: Estamos para ti todo el día. El Conquistador.